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0: Tasha Layton, Claire Leslie Whispers, right here at V180. It is Water for Life Day. Mel with you today, and we're going to hear a little story of hope from a young girl from Kikama in Simanjaro, Tanzania in Africa. Now, we hear a lot about all the sad side of a lot of the people living there. 90% of villagers do not have access to clean drinking water. A lot of them getting really sick, and it is the women's job to carry the water. It's like 12 Ks carrying a super heavy, nearly 20 kilo water bottle all the way there and all the way back. And Kikama is only 11. She's in year 5, and at 7 years old, she was already carrying water from the streams that was contaminated by the livestock. The animals drink this water as well. Water that caused chlorine, dysentery, and diarrhea in her community. She missed school on the water collection day. So these kids can't get educated because they spend the whole day just getting water, because that is the number one priority. But now, thanks to Convoy of Hope and your donations in previous Water for Life days, she gets to go to school every day. She gets to drink clean drinking water. She tends to her school vegetable garden every day. And she has hopes and dreams to one day become a doctor. Here's Kikama sharing what water means to her.
1: 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At school we are getting food. We are getting water for washing our clothes, for cleaning, doing all hygienic activities at school. 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

We the Kingdom, it's God's Way on Water for Life Day, where $25 is all it takes to give someone fresh drinking water for their whole entire life. In Simanjaro, Tanzania, waterborne diseases take the life of 1,100 kids under the age of 5 every single day. Not every year, not every month, every single day. And it's so heartbreaking because this is preventable. These are diseases that do not have to happen. Having fresh water is just a basic human right. And we fill up our drink bottles every morning. We carry around our stainless steel cold Yeti bottles and we don't even think about just a basic human right. And we fill up our drink bottles every morning. We carry around our stainless steel cold Yeti

0: The water that we were going to collect right in the forest was not safe to drink because wild animals were drinking the same water, the livestock were drinking the same water, the same place. People were bathing there, washing right there, so the water was not clean, to which it has led to diseases like cholera, dysentery, and people were getting sick because of that water. It was not clean at all.
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We are living different and helping change the lives of communities across Tanzania who are living without safe drinking water. Today, for just $25, you can give a child safe drinking water for their whole entire life. $100 can provide a family of four with safe drinking water. And today, we are multiplying hope one step at a time. Every single day, millions of families across Africa and the world are forced to access water that is unsafe and even deadly. They have to wake up early in the morning. They have to walk 12Ks, which is, if you've got a fitness tracker, I track my steps. I'm always trying to get my 10,000 steps. It takes me all day. These guys have to do it. 12,000 steps. The women have to do it. Women and young children. Some of the kids we heard from at the age of 7, they were walking by themselves, carrying heavy water as much as they could carry. Pregnant women. One of the ladies said that they've seen people give birth on the trail that's shared with hyenas and elephants. It's super dangerous to get water that is unsafe that they know could make their kids sick. It is just so, so heartbreaking. But today we get the opportunity to make a difference in someone's life for only $25. It's a no-brainer. Would you give right now? 1-800-464673 or head to our website, v180.org.au.

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0: 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Lean to me.

It's Narrow with Kate Thompson. It is Water for Life Day. What an important day it is today as we join together to raise money, teaming up with Convoy of Hope to raise money for kids in a small village in Tanzania, Simanjaro, to get them fresh drinking water, which could absolutely change and even save their lives. Now, as parents, our job is to look after our kids and to keep them safe. I have two little kids and I'm always making sure they've got enough water in their drink bottle. I'm always like, drink water. It is so important. Everyone carries their drink bottle around. Everyone at kindy has a drink bottle. But imagine if you had to get up every morning before the kids. A lot of kids wake up, their mum's not there. They don't have breakfast. They just have to wait while their mum walks hours and hours to get water for her family. But then when she gets there, the trough is dirty. It's been stomped out sometimes by elephants or hyenas. It is filled with bacteria and parasites. And then imagine having to carry that all the way back to give to your kids, the whole time feeling guilty and feeling really horrible, knowing that this water could make them really sick and even lead to death, and there's nothing that you can do about it. 395,000 kids under the age of 5 die every year from this entirely preventable waterborne diseases. And today we have the opportunity to help these kids. I mean, we don't often get that many opportunities living in Australia to actually change someone's life for so little money. $25 could give someone fresh drinking water for their whole entire life. Like if that was your kid, if that was your friend's kid sitting there thirsty and all they needed was $25, you wouldn't even think about it. $25. Give right now, 1-800-464-673. $100 could change a whole family, four people's lives. Or you can give it v180.org.au. 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
5: Hello, Mel with you right here at V180 for this very special Water for Life Day. And what an amazing opportunity that we have to change someone's life by giving them fresh drinking water for their whole entire life for a measly $25. And yes, I know that is a lot of money for some people. And yet the opportunity to change someone's life, living in Australia, we never get that opportunity. Imagine being able to save a child's life. A lot of kids could die from waterborne diseases, something that it's a basic human right to have drinking water. 90% of communities don't have access to water that is safe in Tanzania. And diseases from unsafe water and hygiene are one of the leading killers of kids under five. But today we get to team up with Convoy of Hope and make a difference in someone's life. And that is exciting. $25 is all it takes. 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And we're going to hear from some of the people in the villages on the way. 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Amanda Jensen, it's Wild Ones at V180.

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0: It is Water for Life Day today, teaming up with Convoy of Hope to raise money to get fresh drinking water into communities across Tanzania. 90% of villages do not have access to fresh drinking water, which absolutely blows my mind. We're going to hear from Esther. Now, Esther is a 35-year-old mum. She is pregnant and she is 7 months pregnant. Now, when I was pregnant, I was not walking probably more than like 2Ks. Like, I felt bloated. I was really nauseous all the time. I felt sick. And I can't imagine having to carry this huge 20-kilo water container filled with water back and forward in the morning, waking up at 4 a.m., trying to dodge elephants and hyenas. I just can't imagine. She leaves home at 4 a.m. She walks over 4 hours. Not on a footpath, over rocky terrain shared with elephants to get to the nearest water source, and she is pregnant. She knows other women, she said, who has given birth on that very path, and her village is in its 5th year of drought. This is what she has to do every day.
1: I walk as early as 4 a.m. from home, and it takes 4 hours walking just to get water here at the water source. And because I'm a 7-month pregnant woman, it's hard because sometimes there are rocks along the way, and it makes a bit hard to walk down to the water source to get water for my family.
0: It's absolutely heartbreaking, and we can do something about it today. Without water, women like Esther can't work, they can't get ahead, and $25 could bring safe water close to one person. 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They're able to water their crops. They're able to provide food. They're able to be healthy. How many women can we free from water today, from having to walk and waste so much time and hurting her back and all the dangers that she has to face every day? Let's make a difference in Esther's life for only $25. It seems so easy, doesn't it? 1-800-464673 or give right now at v180.org.au.

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0: Tanzania to provide drinking water for them and their families. 395 kids under the age of 5 are dying every year from entirely preventable waterborne diseases. That's nearly 1,100 children every single day, all because they don't have safe drinking water, and it's absolutely heartbreaking. We heard from a pregnant mum, Esther. She is 7 months pregnant. She has to wake up at 4 a.m. every single day to walk the path to get to her water source, to bring it home so she can have fresh water for her and, of course, for her baby in her tummy. And this is what Esther has to say.
1: 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So I request, if that is possible for us, to get support to get a water well in our community.
0: When women like Esther spend their days collecting water, they have no time for anything else. 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And we can make a difference today for only $25. 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

It's Jamie McDonald, Ain't No Way, right here, Living Different at V180 on Water for Life Day. $25 is all it takes to give someone safe drinking water for life. $100 could give a whole family safe drinking water for life. In Proverbs 31:8-9, it says, "Speak up for those who cannot speak for themselves, for the rights of those who are destitute." And today I want to say thank you to all the amazing people who have stopped what they're doing and given to Convoy of Hope to get fresh drinking water to women and children across Tanzania. To Ian from Bajul, who gave $103. He says, "Christ gives us living water to all of us. Let's do our bit to give life-saving water to others in need." Thank you so much, Ian, and that is so, so true. Deidre is following the same sentiment. She said, "Listening to the radio and hearing about the women and children every day as they search for water, as you help them with water, so Jesus will give us living water." 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

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It is Water for Life Day. And when you woke up this morning, what decision did you have to make? Did you have to think about, where am I going to get my water from for today? No. You walked into the kitchen, you filled up your stainless steel, beautiful drink bottle that would probably cost you way too much money, and you drank your water without even thinking about it. But that is not what happens for millions of families. Those choices don't even exist. They have to wake up today with one thought: where am I going to find water? And Joel LaBelle, who is one of the founders of Convoy Hope, went to Tanzania and he said, I've met the people we're talking about. I've looked into the eyes of mothers like Noisome, who walks hours to find water for her children. I've sat with a little boy, Jonathan. He told me he doesn't get to drink water every day. And he said, when you meet them, it will change you. When you realize that safe water is not just a need, it's the foundation for everything else. It's the difference between a child missing school or getting an education, a difference between a child thriving or dying from preventable waterborne diseases. And today we have the opportunity to make a difference in someone's life by $25. It just seems too easy, doesn't it? $25 could give someone safe drinking water for life. Would you give right now on the phone, 1-800-464673, or you can give at v180.org.au. Maybe think I'm

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2: In stories making news, Australia's governments are expected to owe a combined $2 trillion by the end of the decade. Analysis by the Independent Parliamentary Budget Office suggests the states and territories will drive the increase. Federal debt is expected to tip over $1 trillion for the first time today. The Queensland government says they're actively considering expanding proposed bail reforms to include adults. New legislation is expected to be tabled in coming weeks to crack down on repeat youth offenders. Chinese authorities have helped Australian Border Force officials seize almost $100 million worth of illicit tobacco. Today marks 40 years of the Cancer Council's annual Daffodil Day, which raises money for cancer research and support. And Harry Grant is a confirmed starter for the Storm tonight ahead of their Round 25 NRL clash against the Panthers. The hooker has missed the past two games with a hamstring injury. I'm Naomi Millen with the latest headlines.
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5: Hello, Mel with you today. It is Water for Life Day, a very, very important day. 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We are teamed up with Convoy of Hope to change as many lives as we possibly can. Did you know that every single day, millions of families across Africa and the world are forced to use water that is unsafe or even deadly, and they know it, and there's nothing they can do about it. Right now, you have the chance to change the life of a child, of a family, and of a whole village. For just $25, you can provide a child with safe, disease-free water for their whole entire life. And water is life for them. You change their drinking water, and you can improve not only their health, but you can help kids stay in school. They no longer have to spend the whole day walking hours and hours with a massive heavy jerry can just to get their water for that day. They can go to school, they can get educated, they can grow their own crops. Let's see how many lives that we can change today. I am excited to see what we can do when we all come together. 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We're going to be hearing some of the stories of the amazing people in Tanzania on the way. Right now, let's get into it with Megan Woods, Heaven Down Here, right here at V180.

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It's Riley Clemens, Spiritually Stronger, Living Different, Mel with you today at V180. Now, today is Water for Life Day, a day where we get to do our part. $25 can give a child drinking water for a whole entire year. And I'm a mum. I have two little kids. And hearing the stories of what these people go through and what these mums go through to try and keep their kids safe is just so heartbreaking. We want to keep our kids safe. We want to make sure that they're getting clean drinking water. You see kids at kindy all have their own drink bottle. Their mum's got them in these fancy Yeti bottles. So they not only have clean drinking water, they have cold drinking water. It is so important to stay hydrated. But imagine if you had to walk for hours every morning. You woke up knowing that your kids are going to wake up. Mum's not there. You have to go get water for your family, because it was the female's job to get the water. And then when you get there, the water's dirty, the animals have been drinking it, the elephants have been stomping in it, and you can see that it's murky and it's filled with bacteria and parasites, and it looks disgusting. And imagine having to then carry that water all the way back, hours and hours, to take it to your child, the whole time knowing that water is unsafe, knowing that you could make your own kids sick, but knowing you have no other choice. That just breaks my heart. 395,000 kids under the age of 5, I'm going to get emotional, die every single year from entirely preventable waterborne diseases. That's nearly 1,100 kids lost every day simply because they didn't have clean water. And that's not good enough. Every single person can do their part. $25 can help a child have enough water for a whole entire year. Would you give right now? You can give at our website, vision.org.au, or on the phone, 1-800-4646-73. Here's Terry and You Remain at V1.

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0: Strings and Heart, Honeydew, Praise the Lord. It is Water for Life Day. Mel with you today, where $25 could give someone clean drinking water for a whole entire year. People in Tanzania and in countries around the world are suffering because they don't have access to clean drinking water. And the water they do have access to, they have to walk hours and hours. They finally get there. The water is murky. It's filled with bacteria and parasites. And then they have to walk all the way back, carrying it on their back and giving it to their kids, knowing that they could get sick. That is not good enough, and we can do something about it. We can help. Only $25 could change a life. We're going to hear from the National Director, Jeffrey, who is the Director of Convoy of Hope in Tanzania. He has seen firsthand how water, or water's absence, can shape every dimension of their community's life. In his words, he's calling water important. He said, is not enough. Water is life. He believes that if every Tanzanian village had clean water, every face in the whole country would be smiling. Here's Jeffrey talking about how important water is.
1: We need the water for kids to drink. We need the water for the restrooms. We need the water for hand wash in the school. We need the water for the school gardens. So without water, the school is like paralyzed. It's paralyzed. People are starving, and even kids, the school dropouts grows very high where there is no water, because kids, they can't survive without water.
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It's Jamie McDonald, Ain't No Way, right here, living different at V180 on Water for Life Day. Now, waterborne diseases will take the life of 1,100 children under the age of 5 every year. These kids are dying of preventable diseases, and we get to help them today. In Proverbs 31, 8 to 9, it says, "Speak up for those who cannot speak for themselves, for the rights of those who are destitute." And that's what we want to do today. $25 can give someone drinking water for life. And our goal is to get 10,000 people water, providing water for 10 villages, which is about $1,000 per village. And I believe that we can do that. There are 90% of villages that do not have access to fresh drinking water, which is just so heartbreaking. These mums are waking up super early. They're walking 7.5 Ks, which for those who are trying to get their steps in over the course of your day, that's over 12,000 steps just to get their water source for the day, for their kids. To fill up a water container that is dirty, it is muddy, they can't clean it out because they don't want to waste a single drop cleaning it out because they need to drink it. These dirty containers could be filled with bacteria and diseases. They know that, and yet they have no other choice. Some kids don't drink water for more than 3 days a week. It is just so heartbreaking, and we have an opportunity to make a difference today. $25 is all that it takes to give these kids drinking water for a whole entire year. Would you give right now? vision.org.au, or of course you can call 1-800-464673.

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It's Unspoken. Walk with me right here at V180. Mel with you today. It is Water for Life Day. And when was the last time you woke up in the morning and thought, where am I going to get my water from today? Imagine waking up, you're tired, you haven't drunk or you have hardly eaten anything, and then you have to get up and do a 12K walk to try and get water for your family. In places like Tanzania, mothers and girls, because it was the women's job to get the water, they wake up, they walk 12 kilometres to try and find water for their family. Now, put that into perspective. If you use a fitness tracker, I track my steps every day. That's about 12,000 steps. Now, I struggle to get to 12,000 steps, and that's when I actually go for like an hour walk. It is a long way, and that's on a footpath. These guys are walking on dangerous paths. They're dodging hyenas and elephants and any kind of animals that are chasing after them. Now imagine doing that every morning before breakfast while you're carrying a 20 kilo jerry can. Now that would kill me. That's heavier than my daughter. I've got a 2-year-old and she's not even 20K. So imagine carrying your 2-year-old walking for 12,000 steps every single morning. I honestly can't imagine. In Tanzania, diseases from unsafe water and poor hygiene are one of the leading killers of children under 5. But today, we can be a part of changing the lives of people in this village and many other villages for only $25. That's all it takes. Would you give right now? You can give at vision.org.au or V180 or 1-800-446-4673.

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2: In stories making news, Australia's governments are expected to owe a combined $2 trillion by the end of the decade. Analysis by the Independent Parliamentary Budget Office suggests the states and territories will drive the increase. Federal debt is expected to tip over $1 trillion for the first time today. The Queensland government says they're actively considering expanding proposed bail reforms to include adults. New legislation is expected to be tabled in coming weeks to crack down on repeat youth offenders. Chinese authorities have helped Australian Border Force officials seize almost $100 million worth of illicit tobacco. Today marks 40 years of the Cancer Council's annual Daffodil Day, which raises money for cancer research and support. And Harry Grant is a confirmed starter for the Storm tonight ahead of their Round 25 NRL clash against the Panthers. The hooker has missed the past two games with a hamstring injury. I'm Naomi Millen with the latest headlines.
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9: Living Different, Mel with you today at V180 on this very special day where we join together to change the life of people in a Tanzanian village. Now, when you woke up this morning, did you have a think about, okay, where am I going to get my water from today? How far am I going to have to walk in the hot sun, dodging hyenas and elephants just to get a clean glass of water, to give my kids fresh drinking water? But for millions of families, that's exactly where their day begins. They might wake up feeling sick. You might be a mother who's pregnant, who has morning sickness and still has to walk 12 kilometres just to get water. That is disgusting. It's filled with bacteria and parasites, and they know that it could make their kids sick, and yet they have no other choice. And that alone just breaks my heart. Without safe water, everything stops. And this is something that is preventable. We can do something today. We get the opportunity to help people for only $25. You could change someone's life for their whole entire life. Fresh drinking water. Let's do something about it. You can give right now. $25 is all it takes. You can give at v180.org.au or 1800 46 4673. We're going to hear from Happy, a beautiful mum of three in Tanzania who does that water walk every morning, and what she has to go through to get water for her kids. That is on the way. And we'd love to hear from you if you've given today to share your story on why you think that is important, because every single dollar makes a huge, huge difference in someone's life. Right now, Grace Runkle, it's Open Handed at V180.

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Living Difference right here at V180, and it is Water for Life Day. Mel with you today, and it really got me thinking about the slogan that we have for V180, Living Different. And today is a day that we have an opportunity to live different and to help kids in Tanzania who do not have access to drinking water. 395,000 children under the age of 5 die every single year from entirely preventable waterborne diseases. That is not good enough. This is preventable. That's nearly 1,100 kids lost every day simply because they didn't have clean water to drink. And even when they have access to food, that unsafe water can rob the kids of the ability to actually absorb these nutrients, which leaves them malnourished anyway. So this unsafe water is trapping kids in a cycle of sickness and poverty. And the saddest thing is their parents know it, and they have to give these kids water that they know could make them sick because they have no other choice. And today we're teaming up with Convoy of Hope to raise money to get these guys clean drinking water. And what Convoy of Hope do, they collaborate with the local leadership and the government and the local church in Tanzania. They then work with local experts to find the best water solution for that community, because every community is different. They support local teams and the community to then drill boreholes. They'll install water pumps, water towers, distribution pipelines or taps, so water is available for every single person. They don't just do that and then walk away. They then train local leaders to care and maintain for that water solution so it will last for generations to come, and then they will have access to water to support other ways that Convoy of Hope can empower people. Once they've got the water there, then they can start to provide opportunities for education for these kids. They can enable feeding programs. They can empower women and support agriculture. Water is life. Once they have water, then they can start to live life and not spend every single hour of the day walking hours and hours just to get unsafe drinking water. It really is heartbreaking. Would you give right now? $25 can make a difference in someone's life and give them access to clean drinking water. You can give right now on 1-800-46-4673. It's a no-brainer. Or you can give at vision.org.au right now. Jeremy Camp, it's Revival at V180. It's

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you, me, we the kingdom, right here at V180. It is Water for Life Day. It is an important day, so important, in fact, that Christian radio stations around Australia are stopping what they're doing to talk about it, because we know that $25 could change someone's life. And we're going to hear from a mother. Her name is Happy, which just puts a smile on my face. She is a mother of three young daughters in a Tanzanian village that needs safe water. Now, every single morning, she gets up early and she walks this path shared with elephants and hyenas that could be very unsafe, just to reach water that is dirty, it's filled with parasites, but she knows that she needs it to feed her kids. There is days that she wakes up, she's sick, she wants to vomit, and yet she still has to get up and go because she doesn't have a choice. She's seen pregnant women

0: walk that path and have to stop and give birth on the path just to get water. Her dream, if water ever came close, is to open her own shop to help others. Here is a little bit of her story.
1: From my experience of going to collect water, you are waking very early to go in a very far distance, but also we find elephants on the way, but also hyenas. Sometimes you might be sick and you need water, so you have no option, you have to go for the water because your kids are still young. But also another thing that makes me feel bad is there are times in which there are women who give birth on their way going to collect water. So those are the things that make us feel very bad, despite that there are animals which might make us to be afraid.
0: It is sometimes so heartbreaking what women like Happy have to go through every single day. Without water nearby, women like Happy cannot work. They can't even just care for their kids. They have to spend so many hours walking just to get water. And $25 can provide safe water for life for one person. It's a no-brainer. 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And right now, you can multiply hope one drop at a time. How many women like Happy can we free from having to cart water every single day? I'm excited to see what difference that we can make. $25 can go a long way in changing someone's life. You can give right now, 1-800-46-4673, or head to V180 or vision.org.

0: 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Or gets struck by lightning, half the tree falls down, but it grows back. As long as you don't kill the roots, you got it, right?
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It's No Smoke, Emerson Day, right here, Living Different on V180. Mel with you today. It is Water for Life Day, and we are making a difference in people's lives in a village in Tanzania. Mums and girls wake up every morning having to travel 12 kilometres to find water. Now, to put that into perspective, I've been tracking my steps. I'm trying really hard to get 10,000 steps a day. And even then, it is a bit of a struggle unless I set aside over an hour to just walk and on a comfortable footpath. But imagine every morning you're tired, you can't be bothered. It's been a drought for 5 years. Everything is dusty and dirty, and you're walking 12,000 steps to have access to this water. And when you get there, it's just like a trough. These animals drink out of that trough. It's filled with bacteria and diseases that they know they could get sick. They know it's not good for them, and yet they don't have a choice. Plus, that walk is exhausting. There's a lot of young girls that have to do it for their families, which means they don't get to go to school. Every day, women and girls spend 215 million hours just collecting water. So they don't get to learn, they don't get to have an education, or some kids can't even go to school. If they get their period, their schools lack basic toilets and hand washing facilities to be able to manage feminine hygiene. Like, it's just a basic human right. 90% of communities don't have access to water in Tanzania. And today we get to make a difference. We can be a part of transforming the lives of people in this village and so many other villages by giving them access to clean water. Water is life. Would you give right now? $25 is all it takes to give someone water for their whole entire life. You can give right now at vision.org.au or 1-800-46-4673.

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Ethan BR with Joelle Barnes, only one that matters, right here, living different at V180. Mel with you today on Water for Life Day. It's such an important day when we have the opportunity to change the lives of people living in Tanzania that do not have access to safe drinking water. And this is a really serious thing. Waterborne diseases will take the life of 1,100 children under the age of 5 every single day. Let that sink in. Every single day, these kids are dying of preventable diseases. If they only had fresh drinking water, those kids would be alive today. It's so heartbreaking. In Proverbs 31, 8 to 9, it says, "To speak up for those who cannot speak for themselves, for the rights of those who are destitute." And today, we get the opportunity to do just that. I don't know if you're like me, but I often listen to people talking about things that are going on overseas and you think, oh man, that is so horrible, but what can I do? Here I am living in Australia. I turn my tap on, I get my drink water. I don't even think about where I'm going to get my water from. And yet you just feel really hopeless. Like you really want to make a difference. And so you're like, oh, well, I can't do anything. But today you have an opportunity from your lounge room to make a difference in someone's life for a whole entire year. It is so easy for us to go onto our banking app to transfer $25. It could take 5 minutes of your life. You probably wouldn't even miss that $25, but that could change the life of someone today. And that is all it takes. Would you give right now? 1-800-46-4673, or you can head to our website, vision.org.au. It'll be the best thing you ever do. Becca Bradley right now, Queen of a Wasteland at V180.

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2: In stories making news, Australia's governments are expected to owe a combined $2 trillion by the end of the decade. Analysis by the Independent Parliamentary Budget Office suggests the states and territories will drive the increase. Federal debt is expected to tip over $1 trillion for the first time today. The Queensland government says they're actively considering expanding proposed bail reforms to include adults. New legislation is expected to be tabled in coming weeks to crack down on repeat youth offenders. Chinese authorities have helped Australian Border Force officials seize almost $100 million worth of illicit tobacco. Today marks 40 years of the Cancer Council's annual Daffodil Day, which raises money for cancer research and support. And Harry Grant is a confirmed starter for the Storm tonight ahead of their Round 25 NRL clash against the Panthers. The hooker has missed the past two games with a hamstring injury. I'm Naomi Millen with the latest headlines.
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5: Mel with you today. It is Water for Life Day and an opportunity that we have to change the life of kids in Tanzania. Every single day, millions of families across Africa and the world are forced to access water that is unsafe and even deadly. And the sad thing is, I'm a mum. I have little kids. And these mums have to walk up to 12 kilometres to access water with a dirty container, a 20 kilo container. It is filled with mud because they cannot afford to waste even the tiniest bit of water to clean that container out. They have to put dirty water in there. They have to carry it back to their kids. And often the only available water they can find is full of bacteria and parasites. And they know that their kids could get sick from it. And yet they have no other choice. That's just so heartbreaking. It's something that is preventable. And that $25 can give a kid fresh water for their whole entire life. Isn't that insane? We're teaming up with Convoy of Hope to provide water solutions tailored to the needs of that community, which could include drilling boreholes, laying pipelines, installing water pumps and water towers, sanitation, hygiene training and maintenance training. 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A mother no longer has to walk hours to find water for her family. A kid's not going to miss out on school because they can't get the education that they deserve. And a community can grow crops and agriculture once again with fresh drinking water. $25 is all it takes. You can give right now by calling 1-800-464673 or head to v180.org.au.

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0: 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It is Water for Life Day and such an important day that Christian radio stations all around Australia are stopping what they're doing to raise money to get kids fresh drinking water. 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Everything stops. Kids cannot get an education. Parents cannot water their crops. They can't eat. They can't just do general life. And Naomi is a beautiful girl. She is 13 years old and she dreams of being a teacher, a lawyer, or a member of parliament one day. But every day, instead of being able to go to school, she walks for hours through dangerous terrain past wild animals just to collect water for her family. She's 13 years old. She's walking over 12 Ks all by herself, carrying a heavy, big, it's like a giant jerry can. It could be up to 20 kilos. I couldn't even carry that long for 12 kilometers to feed her family. She carries as much as she can, but obviously it's never enough that they have to do it every single day with a dirty container. And that is just so heartbreaking. Let's hear from Naomi.
1: I don't wash my face every day because we have a big problem of water. When I come back from school and I go back home, sometimes we go and find water in a very far distance, in places where there are elephants. They are threatening us and have already destroyed those places in which we are getting water. So sometimes it's quite very difficult. Not always we do wash our face.
0: I feel like being able to wash your face, being able to have a shower is a basic human right. And when schools have safe water, the children will go to school and they'll be able to have an education. These kids face the greatest barriers. Girls like Naomi, because it falls on the girls to go get the water. We want to keep them in school. And for just $25, you can make that possible for one child. How about you give $100? That's four kids. That's a whole family. You can give right now. $25 is all it takes to give a child water for their whole entire life. 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

0: As water is life in many places around the world. Did you know that every single day, millions of families across Africa and the whole world are forced to use drinking water that is unsafe or even deadly? And they know it, and yet they have no other choice. Right now, today, we have the chance to change the life of a child. For only $25, we can provide a child with safe, disease-free water for their whole entire life, which can improve not only their health, but help them to be able to stay in school, to give them an education, and to help them live the life that God has given them to live. And it is pretty crazy that many people every morning have to wake up and walk 12 kilometers to get fresh drinking water just so they have enough water to survive the day. We're going to hear from Happy. Happy is a beautiful mother of three young daughters in a Tanzanian village that needs safe water. Every single morning, she wakes up, walks a path shared with elephants and hyenas just so she can get water for her and her children. She said she's actually watched women give birth on this path. It doesn't matter if you're sick or if you're pregnant, you still have to do it. And this is Happy sharing what fresh water would mean to her.
1: When we get water in a nearby place where we are living, this is going to make our life change, because the time in which we were using to go to collect water, which are long, very long, long hours, that time will be used to do other economic activities, like maybe we can open a shop and do other small businesses, which are going to improve our life. So water is quietly very, very important for us. It's going to change our life a lot.
0: Without water nearby, women like Happy cannot work, they can't provide for their family, and $25 is all it takes to provide safe water for life for one person. And when that water arrives, everything will change. Right now, you can multiply hope one drop at a time. How many women just like Happy can you help today? Would you give right now? $25 could give Happy, and another $25 can give her kids water for life. You can give on the phone 1-800-464673 or give at vision or v180.org.au. I've been

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1: The word for today comes from Isaiah chapter 6, verse 8. Whom shall I send and who will go for us? Then I said, here am I, send me. Do you remember the 10 spies who doubted God's ability to deliver on his promise and dissuaded the Israelites from entering the promised land? Their doubt was so offensive to God, he had already revealed his power to them through the exodus from Egypt and the parting of the Red Sea, that God executed judgment on the spot. The very next day, the Israelites did an about-face. They changed their minds, but it was too little too late. One day's delay cost them 40 years. They missed out on the promised land because their reaction time was too slow. Now, that doesn't mean you should live in fear of missing out. After all, God is the God of second chances. But please understand this. Inaction is an action. And indecision is a decision. When you're dealing with God, your response time is all important. Paul's ministry began when he had a life-changing encounter with Christ on the Damascus Road. Immediately, he fell to his knees and cried, Lord, what do you want me to do? In the book of Isaiah, when heaven opened and God said, whom shall I send and who will go for us? Immediately, the prophet Isaiah said, here am I, send me. And he said, go and tell this people. You don't want to get ahead of God and you don't want to lag behind him. What you want to do is seize the opportunities he gives you as quickly, as decisively, and as boldly as you possibly can. Your reaction time matters. And that is your word for today.
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Joseph O'Brien, it's Trustful right here at V180 Living Different. Mel with you today on Water for Life Day. It is such an important day where we get the opportunity to change lives of people all over the world. When you woke up this morning, did you think about where am I going to get my water from? It's something we take it for granted. We wake up, we decide what clothes we're going to wear for the day, when we're going to have our hot cup of coffee, what we're going to eat for breakfast. But for these people, that's not even a choice. They don't even get that opportunity. The first thing they think about is, now I've got to walk 12 Ks to get water for my family. Imagine waking up every morning and that's the first thought in your mind. Joel LaBelle, who is the National Director for Convoy of Hope, said he's been on the ground in Tanzania. He's met the people. He's looked into the eyes of mothers who walk hours to find water for their children. I've sat with a boy called Jonathan. He told me he doesn't get to drink water every day. He only gets parasite-filled water, 3 days a week. So those other 4 days, he goes without any water for the whole entire day. Today, you are the bridge. You are the one who can connect a child to fresh drinking water. For $25, a child could give them fresh water for a whole entire year. Would you give right now? $25, 1-800-464673, or you can give on v180.org.au.

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It's The Young Escape, Matter to You, right here at V180. Mel with you on Water for Life Day. And we are teaming up with Convoy of Hope to raise money to get children in Tanzania fresh drinking water. Now, as parents, I have two little kids. Our job is to keep our kids safe, to make sure that they have healthy food, they have enough drinking water to survive and grow big and strong. But imagine as a mum, you have to wake up super early in the morning, leave your kids by themselves because it was the mum's job to go get the water. When you get there, after walking 12,000 steps with elephants and hyenas, putting yourself in danger every day, there is a water trough that is shared with the animals. It's filled with parasites and bacteria. And you know you've got to give this to your kid because that's all you have. You know that it could make them sick. It could lead to death. But that is your only choice. And just saying that just absolutely breaks my heart. 395 children under the age of 5 die every year from entirely preventable waterborne diseases. And we have the opportunity today to do something about that. For only $25 a child, we can supply kids with clean drinking water. $25. It's really not much. In Proverbs 31, 8 to 9, it says, "Speak up for those who cannot speak for themselves, for the rights of those who are destitute." And what an opportunity that we have today living in Australia. We don't even have to think about where our water comes from, but we have the opportunity to bless others and absolutely change their life. Would you give right now at v180.org.au or you can call 1-800-4646.

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2: Good afternoon. In stories making news, Australia's jobless rate has risen slightly in July and now sits at 4.5%. The increase is higher than most economists expected, potentially making an interest rate hike less likely when the Reserve Bank next meets. Foreign Minister Penny Wong says she is outraged by Israel's decision not to pursue criminal proceedings over the deaths of 7 aid workers, including an Australian. Zomi Frankum was among those killed in a strike on an aid convoy in Gaza in 2024, which the IDF says was the result of serious failures. Ecuador's intelligence chief and his wife are amongst a group of tourists killed in a helicopter crash in Kenya. The US State Department says 5 Americans were also killed in the incident. The cause hasn't yet been established. And Travis Head has lost his spot at the top of the ICC's test batting rankings, falling to 4th after scores of just 22 and 17 in Darwin. I'm Jaden James, and those are the latest news and sport headlines.
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9: It is Water for Life Day. 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Only $25 is all it takes to give someone fresh drinking water for their whole life. And we want to raise at least $10,000 to raise money to get 10 villages water. We want to get as much as we can. 90% of villages in Tanzania don't have access to safe drinking water. 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These mums have to get up in the morning to fill up their big container, which is dirty, it's muddy, because they can't afford to wash it out. They don't want to waste a single drop. The water that they're getting access at the moment is the same water that animals drink from, the elephants stomp in. It is just filled with bacteria, and they have to carry that home to give to their kids, knowing that they could get sick, because they have no other choice. Would you give right now? We have an amazing opportunity to bless people in Tanzania. You can give at 1-800-46-4673 or v180.org.au.

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Lost and Found, look at what God has done right here at V180 on Water for Life Day. Mel with you today. And when you woke up this morning, did you have to think about where you were going to get your water? I think I woke up and I thought, what am I going to wear today? What am I going to eat for breakfast? Do I have enough coffee left to get me through? Didn't even spare a thought about water. Before I leave the house, I fill up my drink bottle. I carry my stainless steel Yeti bottle, cold drinking water around me all day. And we really do take that for granted. That is not the case for people who live in places like Tanzania. Mothers and girls wake up every morning to walk 12 kilometres. So putting that into perspective, if you use a Fitbit or some kind of fitness tracker, I'm trying to get my 10,000 steps every day. This is about 12,000 steps just to get water every morning. Can you imagine? And they're also carrying this massive water container, which could weigh up to 20 kilos. So have a think about that. That is a real strain on your back. There is pregnant mums that have to do it. There's little kids that have to do it every single day. And how exhausted you would be after that to drink water that is filled with bacteria and that could make you and your kids sick. It is absolutely heartbreaking that kids are dying from a preventable disease. And today we have the opportunity to do something about it. $25 is all it takes to give one kid fresh drinking water for their whole entire life. $100 could give four kids, a whole family, fresh drinking water for their whole entire life. What do you have the capacity to give today? You can give at 1-800-46-4673 or v180.org.au.

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0: It's Water for Life Day. Forrest Frank right here at V180 Mel with you today, raising money to get fresh drinking water for kids in Tanzania in a town called Simanjaro. And we're going to hear from Jonathan. Now, Jonathan is only 11 years old and there is days that he does not get any drinking water. He will only have water 3 days a week out of seven. The other days, he is completely dehydrated and thirsty all day. And the journey to the water source is up to 12 kilometres each way through this territory where wild animals roam. They have to put their life in danger every day just to have access to water. Now, Jonathan gets to help his mum with the donkeys. The water they bring back, he said, makes his tummy hurt. But that's all there is.
1: We have a problem with the water and we are getting water very far from our home. My mom has to go fetch water for the family and we use our donkeys to go to the spring and we get water. I don't drink water every day. We don't have water 3 days a week.
0: Typhoid, dysentery, they're all waterborne diseases that steal children's lives. 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

Travis Campbell, it's Belief on Water for Life Day. Mel with you today, and 7 out of 10 homes in Tanzania are without water. 90% of villages, that is a huge number, 90% of villages in Tanzania do not have access to clean drinking water. It is just a basic human right. And every day across the globe, women and girls, because the job is on the women, they spend 200 hours collecting water. Isn't that insane? And it's not just a casual, beautiful footpath. It's not just a nice walk. This is a journey collecting water that will put women and girls at risk of gender-based violence. They could be attacked by a hyena or a wild elephant. Kids are missing out on school because they have to spend the whole day just getting water. It's absolutely insane. We have the opportunity to make a difference and to do something today. Honestly, it is the best thing you'll ever do to bless someone else for only $25. You won't even miss it. $25. Would you give right now at v180.org.au or you can give on the phone 1-800-46-4673.

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1: Water for Life Day today. Mel with you at V180, where $25 could transform someone's life and give someone fresh drinking water for their whole entire life. Now, when we think about water, it's something that we don't often think about, really. We just walk to the tap, we fill up our bottle. And I think after doing some research for Water for Life Day, I realized that we take water for granted so much. We walk around in our stainless steel, cold drinking water, having it whenever we want. And that is just not the reality for people that live in villages in Tanzania. We're teaming up with Convoy of Hope, and the spokespeople have recently returned from a small village in Simanjaro in Tanzania. They got to meet the kids that often don't have water for 3 days a week. That's just crazy. 90% of the communities there don't have access to water that is safe and reliable and on demand. In Tanzania, diseases from unsafe water and poor hygiene are one of the leading killers of kids under 5. And this is preventable. We can do something about it. And that's why Convoy of Hope have jumped on board with this. And we are trying to raise as much money as we can, Christian radio stations all around Australia, to get these guys in Tanzania fresh drinking water so they can have an education, so they can be fed, so they can water their crops, so they can just live a normal, happy life. And today you get the opportunity to be a part of transforming the lives of people in this village and many, many others. And all it takes is $25. It's a no-brainer, isn't it? Like, really, $25. It's really not that much. It's an Indian curry for dinner. I could go without food to change someone's life. What an opportunity, and how blessed we are to live in Australia and have access to clean drinking water. You can give right now on the phone, 1-800-464673, or give at v180.org.au. It is the best thing

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3: Hello, Mel with you today at V180 on this very important day. It is Water for Life Day, where we are teaming up with Convoy of Hope to raise money to help people in poverty-stricken places who do not have access to clean drinking water. And these people have to deal with drinking horrible water filled with parasites and bacteria that they know could make them sick, and yet they have no other choice. It's just not right. Waterborne diseases take the life of 1,100 children under the age of 5 every single day, dying of preventable diseases. Diseases that are preventable, that we get the opportunity today to help and do our bit. $25 is all it takes to give someone safe drinking water for their whole entire life. We're going to be hearing from a few people that live in Tanzania in these villages. 90% of villages there do not have access to clean drinking water. And if you haven't seen the documentary, Convoy of Hope went over to Tanzania to a place called Simanjaro, and they filmed a documentary so we can see firsthand what exactly is going on over there. 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

0: Tasha Layton, Claire Leslie Whispers, right here at V180. It is Water for Life Day. Mel with you today, and we're going to hear a little story of hope from a young girl from Kikama in Simanjaro, Tanzania in Africa. Now, we hear a lot about all the sad side of a lot of the people living there. 90% of villagers do not have access to clean drinking water. A lot of them getting really sick, and it is the women's job to carry the water. It's like 12 Ks carrying a super heavy, nearly 20 kilo water bottle all the way there and all the way back. And Kikama is only 11. She's in year 5, and at 7 years old, she was already carrying water from the streams that was contaminated by the livestock. The animals drink this water as well. Water that caused chlorine, dysentery, and diarrhea in her community. She missed school on the water collection day. So these kids can't get educated because they spend the whole day just getting water, because that is the number one priority. But now, thanks to Convoy of Hope and your donations in previous Water for Life days, she gets to go to school every day. She gets to drink clean drinking water. She tends to her school vegetable garden every day. And she has hopes and dreams to one day become a doctor. Here's Kikama sharing what water means to her.
1: 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At school we are getting food. We are getting water for washing our clothes, for cleaning, doing all hygienic activities at school. 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

0: We the Kingdom, it's God's Way on Water for Life Day, where $25 is all it takes to give someone fresh drinking water for their whole entire life. In Simanjaro, Tanzania, waterborne diseases take the life of 1,100 kids under the age of 5 every single day. Not every year, not every month, every single day. And it's so heartbreaking because this is preventable. These are diseases that do not have to happen. Having fresh water is just a basic human right. And we fill up our drink bottles every morning. We carry around our stainless steel cold Yeti bottles and we don't even think about where our water is coming from. And yet for people living in Tanzania, that is their priority. That is life that consumes their whole day. And the water that they get is shared by animals. It's filled with bacteria and parasites. It can make them really, really sick. And some kids are dying from drinking this. And their parents know that, but there's nothing else they can do. It's just absolutely heartbreaking. We heard from little Kikama a little while ago. She's 11 years old in year 5, sharing about what the water was like collecting it every single day.
1: The water that we were going to collect right in the forest was not safe to drink because wild animals were drinking the same water. The livestock were drinking the same water, the same place. People were bathing there, washing right there. So the water was not clean, to which it has led to diseases like cholera, dysentery, and people were getting sick because of that water. It was not clean at all.
0: Cholera, typhoid, dysentery, they're all waterborne diseases that steal children's lives. But clean water could mean clean hands, proper toilets, and hygiene education. $25 is all it takes to give someone like Kikama fresh drinking water for their whole entire life. 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It is life. Would you give right now? It will make a massive difference in someone's life. 1-800-464673 or at v180.org.

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Living Different at V180, Mel with you today, and that's exactly what we're doing. We are living different and helping change the lives of communities across Tanzania who are living without safe drinking water. Today, for just $25, you can give a child safe drinking water for their whole entire life. $100 can provide a family of four with safe drinking water. And today, we are multiplying hope one step at a time. Every single day, millions of families across Africa and the world are forced to access water that is unsafe and even deadly. They have to wake up early in the morning. They have to walk 12Ks, which is, if you've got a fitness tracker, I track my steps. I'm always trying to get my 10,000 steps. It takes me all day. These guys have to do it. 12,000 steps. The women have to do it. Women and young children. Some of the kids we heard from at the age of 7, they were walking by themselves, carrying heavy water as much as they could carry. Pregnant women. One of the ladies said that they've seen people give birth on the trail that's shared with hyenas and elephants. It's super dangerous to get water that is unsafe that they know could make their kids sick. It is just so, so heartbreaking. But today we get the opportunity to make a difference in someone's life for only $25. It's a no-brainer. Would you give right now? 1-800-464673 or head to our website, v180.org.au.

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It's Narro with Kate Thompson. It is Water for Life Day. What an important day it is today as we join together to raise money, teaming up with Convoy of Hope to raise money for kids in a small village in Tanzania, Simanjaro, to get them fresh drinking water, which could absolutely change and even save their lives. Now, as parents, our job is to look after our kids and to keep them safe. I have two little kids and I'm always making sure they've got enough water in their drink bottle. I'm always like, drink water. It is so important. Everyone carries their drink bottle around. Everyone at kindy has a drink bottle. But imagine if you had to get up every morning before the kids. A lot of kids wake up, their mum's not there. They don't have breakfast. They just have to wait while their mum walks hours and hours to get water for her family. But then when she gets there, the trough is dirty. It's been stomped out sometimes by elephants or hyenas. It is filled with bacteria and parasites. And then imagine having to carry that all the way back to give to your kids, the whole time feeling guilty and feeling really horrible, knowing that this water could make them really sick and even lead to death, and there's nothing that you can do about it. 395,000 kids under the age of 5 die every year from this entirely preventable waterborne diseases. And today we have the opportunity to help these kids. I mean, we don't often get that many opportunities living in Australia to actually change someone's life for so little money. $25 could give someone fresh drinking water for their whole entire life. Like if that was your kid, if that was your friend's kid sitting there thirsty and all they needed was $25, you wouldn't even think about it. $25. Give right now, 1-800-464-673. $100 could change a whole family, four people's lives. Or you can give it v180.org.au.

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6: Hello, Mel with you right here at V180 for this very special Water for Life Day. And what an amazing opportunity that we have to change someone's life by giving them fresh drinking water for their whole entire life for a measly $25. And yes, I know that is a lot of money for some people. And yet the opportunity to change someone's life, living in Australia, we never get that opportunity. Imagine being able to save a child's life. A lot of kids could die from waterborne diseases, something that it's a basic human right to have drinking water. 90% of communities don't have access to water that is safe in Tanzania. And diseases from unsafe water and hygiene are one of the leading killers of kids under five. But today we get to team up with Convoy of Hope and make a difference in someone's life. And that is exciting. $25 is all it takes. 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And we're going to hear from some of the people in the villages on the way. 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Amanda Jansen, it's Wild Ones at V180.

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0: It is Water for Life Day today, teaming up with Convoy of Hope to raise money to get fresh drinking water into communities across Tanzania. 90% of villages do not have access to fresh drinking water, which absolutely blows my mind. We're going to hear from Esther. Now, Esther is a 35-year-old mum. She is pregnant and she is 7 months pregnant. Now, when I was pregnant, I was not walking probably more than like 2Ks. Like, I felt bloated. I was really nauseous all the time. I felt sick. And I can't imagine having to carry this huge 20-kilo water container filled with water back and forward in the morning, waking up at 4 a.m., trying to dodge elephants and hyenas. I just can't imagine. She leaves home at 4 a.m. She walks over 4 hours, not on a footpath, over rocky terrain shared with elephants to get to the nearest water source, and she is pregnant. She knows other women, she said, who has given birth on that very path, and her village is in its 5th year of drought. This is what she has to do every day.
1: I woke as early as 4 a.m. from home, and it takes 4 hours walking just to get water here at the water source. And because I'm a 7-month pregnant woman, it's hard because sometimes there are rocks along the way and it makes a bit hard to walk down to the water source to get water for my family.
0: It's absolutely heartbreaking, and we can do something about it today. Without water, women like Esther can't work, they can't get ahead, and $25 could bring safe water close to one person. 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They're able to water their crops. They're able to provide food. They're able to be healthy. How many women can we free from water today, from having to walk and waste so much time and hurting her back and all the dangers that she has to face every day? Let's make a difference in Esther's life for only $25. It seems so easy, doesn't it? 1-800-464673 or give right now at v180.org.au.

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1: It's Jared Mark Goliath Living Difference right here at V180. And that's exactly what we're doing today. It is Water for Life Day. And we have teamed up with Convoy of Hope to focus in on a small village, Simanjaro in Tanzania, to provide drinking water for them and their families. 395 kids under the age of 5 are dying every year from entirely preventable waterborne diseases. That's nearly 1,100 children every single day, all because they don't have safe drinking water, and it's absolutely heartbreaking. We heard from a pregnant mum, Esther. She is 7 months pregnant. She has to wake up at 4 a.m. every single day to walk the path to get to her water source, to bring it home so she can have fresh water for her and, of course, for her baby in her tummy. And this is what Esther has to say.
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It's Jamie McDonald, Ain't No Way, right here, Living Different at V180 on Water for Life Day. $25 is all it takes to give someone safe drinking water for life. $100 could give a whole family safe drinking water for life. In Proverbs 31:8-9, it says, speak up for those who cannot speak for themselves, for the rights of those who are destitute. And today I want to say thank you to all the amazing people who have stopped what they're doing and given to Convoy of Hope to get fresh drinking water to women and children across Tanzania. To Ian from Bajul, who gave $103. He says, Christ gives us living water to all of us. Let's do our bit to give life-saving water to others in need. Thank you so much, Ian, and that is so, so true. Deidre is following the same sentiment. She said, listening to the radio and hearing about the women and children every day as they search for water, as you help them with water, so Jesus will give us living water. And he certainly does. Thank you so much for your generous donation, Deidre. Would you give right now? 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

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It is Water for Life Day. And when you woke up this morning, what decision did you have to make? Did you have to think about, where am I going to get my water from for today? No. You walked into the kitchen, you filled up your stainless steel, beautiful drink bottle that would probably cost you way too much money, and you drank your water without even thinking about it. But that is not what happens for millions of families. Those choices don't even exist. They have to wake up today with one thought: where am I going to find water? And Joel LaBelle, who is one of the founders of Convoy Hope, went to Tanzania and he said, I've met the people we're talking about. I've looked into the eyes of mothers like Noisome, who walks hours to find water for her children. I've sat with a little boy, Jonathan. He told me he doesn't get to drink water every day. And he said, when you meet them, it will change you. When you realize that safe water is not just a need, it's the foundation for everything else. It's the difference between a child missing school or getting an education, a difference between a child thriving or dying from preventable waterborne diseases. And today we have the opportunity to make a difference in someone's life by $25. It just seems too easy, doesn't it? $25 could give someone safe drinking water for life. Would you give right now on the phone, 1-800-464673, or you can give at v180.org.au. Maybe think I'm

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2: Good afternoon. In stories making news. The Communications Minister says popular gaming platform Roblox needs to work faster to meet its commitment to improving child safety. The Safety Commissioner says testing shows adults are able to send connection requests to young children without any parental consent. The deaths of more than 1,000 seabirds on islands off South Australia are being linked to H5 bird flu. The birds are now undergoing testing, while authorities also investigate the deaths of 28 penguins in Tasmania. The US national debt has hit $40 trillion, its highest ever figure. The debt has more than doubled over the past decade, growing at a rate of $1 trillion every 5 months since 2020. And in the NRL, Melbourne Storm prop Tui Kamakamika has retired immediately due to medical reasons. The Fijian hasn't played since suffering a stroke earlier in the season. I'm Gareth Stafford, and those are the latest news and sport headlines.
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0: bumped into one another on the street one day, and one man looked sad and discouraged and on the verge of tears. His old friend asked what had happened. The sad fellow said, 3 weeks ago, a rich uncle passed away and left me $40,000. Then 2 weeks ago, I got sent another check for $100,000. His friend was like, wow, that's incredible. The sad man continued and said, last week I received one more check for $1 million. The friend was getting really confused and asked them, why are you so sad? And the man replied, because I haven't received anything this week. You see, guys, so many people aren't happy with what they have been given, but instead they look to all the things that they don't have. One of the best things you can learn is to be thankful for all the great things, big or small, in your life, and not get upset at the things that you don't have. I'm Andy Kirk.
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1: I got a mate called Clarky, and when we hang out, we eat fast food way too often. 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What are you waiting for? 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
1: The word for today comes from Isaiah chapter 6, verse 8. Whom shall I send and who will go for us? Then I said, here am I, send me. Do you remember the 10 spies who doubted God's ability to deliver on his promise and dissuaded the Israelites from entering the promised land? Their doubt was so offensive to God, he had already revealed his power to them through the exodus from Egypt and the parting of the Red Sea, that God executed judgment on the spot. The very next day, the Israelites did an about-face. They changed their minds, but it was too little too late. One day's delay cost them 40 years. They missed out on the promised land because their reaction time was too slow. Now, that doesn't mean you should live in fear of missing out. After all, God is the God of second chances. But please understand this. Inaction is an action. And indecision is a decision. When you're dealing with God, your response time is all important. Paul's ministry began when he had a life-changing encounter with Christ on the Damascus Road. Immediately, he fell to his knees and cried, Lord, what do you want me to do? In the book of Isaiah, when heaven opened and God said, whom shall I send and who will go for us? Immediately, the prophet Isaiah said, here am I, send me. And he said, go and tell this people. You don't want to get ahead of God and you don't want to lag behind him. What you want to do is seize the opportunities he gives you as

0: quickly, as decisively, and as boldly as you possibly can. Your reaction time matters. And that is your word for today.
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1: I love food, and it blows my mind how a chef can take 20 random ingredients that taste so bland on their own and can make a delicious meal out of them. I don't need to know how the chef does it. All I need to know is that the chef can make a beautiful meal and I will eat at their restaurant. When it comes to God, we don't need to understand how He can take all the bland parts of our lives and turn them into something beautiful. All we need to know is that He is able to do it. Let me tell you, this is what God does best. He takes everyday, ordinary people and helps them to live. Is that He is able to do it. Let me tell you, this is what God does best. He takes every

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1: There's a story set in ancient times about a king who placed a huge rock on a roadway. Then he hid himself and watched to see if anyone would remove the rock. Some of the king's wealthiest and most important people came by and just walked straight past the rock. Heaps of them actually blamed the king for not keeping the roads clear, but none did anything about getting the big stone out of the way. Then a poor man came along carrying a big load of vegetables. On approaching the big rock, the poor guy laid down his basket and moved the rock off the side of the road. After pushing and straining, he finally got it off and looked underneath and found a big purse full of gold. The purse contained a stack of gold and a note from the king that said it's for the person who cleared the road. You know, guys, we need to look sometimes past the big problems in our life and actually attend to them. And as we push through it and push past it, we'll actually find a big reward after it. I'm Andy Kirk.
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0: The role that our parents have in our lives is one of the keys to our relationships with other people. Whether we had a positive or negative experience with either one or both of our parents has a dramatic influence on how we receive and give our love to others. A lack of love and attention from our parents often motivates their children to go searching for love in other relationships. This is often misguided and leading to further disappointment. Too much love and attention from our parents can cause some children to feel smothered and withdraw from their relationships. Furthermore, what we see from our parents' relationships with each other also will influence us positively or negatively. Take some time to reflect on the relationship that your parents had with each other and with yourself. Think about how this affects your view of love and life today. You don't have control of the past, but you do have the ability to change the present and the future. I'm Mel Harris, talking relationships.
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1: Today's scripture comes from Psalm 118, verse 24. This is the day the Lord has made. We will rejoice and be glad in it. The greatest moment in your life is now, not because it's pleasant or happy or easy, but because it's the only moment you've got. Every past moment is irretrievably gone. It's never coming back. If you live there, you lose your life, and the future is always out there somewhere. You can spend an eternity waiting for tomorrow or worrying about tomorrow. If you live there, you likewise will lose your life. This moment is God's irreplaceable gift to you. Most of all, this is the moment that matters, because this is the moment where God is. If you're going to be with God at all, you must be with Him now, in this moment. That is why the psalmist says, "This is the day the Lord has made, we will rejoice and be glad in it." That is why the prophet Jeremiah and God's mercies never fail, because they are new every morning. That is why the apostle Paul said, "Be careful how you live, make the most of every opportunity, understand what the Lord wants you to do," as it is written in Ephesians 5 verse 15 to 17. Frederick Buechner wrote, "Morning, afternoon, evening, the hours of the day of any day, of your day and my day, the alphabet of grace, if there is a God who speaks anywhere, surely He speaks here, through waking up and working, through going away and coming back again, through people you meet and books you read, through falling asleep in the dark. All of this means one thing, the greatest moment in your life is now."
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2: The works of the flesh are evident. And in Galatians 5, verse 19 to 21, it makes it plainly obvious. Sexual immorality, impurity, lustful pleasures, idolatry, sorcery, hostility, quarreling, jealousy, outbursts of anger, selfish ambition, dissension, division, envy, drunkenness, wild parties, and other sins like these. It's all a desire of the flesh. Let me tell you again, as I have before, that anyone living that sort of life will not inherit the kingdom of God.
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0: 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But Mum smiled and said, "Doctor, my eyes came good this morning." The doctor was in shock, had no explanation. You might think you're up against impossible odds, but with God on your side, anything is possible. 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

0: A bassoon player came and approached him in a fearful panic. "Maestro, I'm very sorry, but my instrument has suffered an accident and the E flat will not sound. I won't be able to play tonight." Upon hearing the news, Toscanini closed his eyes and went silent. After a long pause, he said, "It's okay, E flat does not appear in your music tonight." He had played through the entire concert in his mind, reviewing every note this bassoon player had. So many times we stress and worry about things that aren't even going to happen or cause us a problem. The good news is that we need not to worry about things that may not happen, but instead live life strong, because most of the time, that note you're worrying about won't even get played today. I'm Andy Kirk.
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1: There was a great war about to take place with an army of 135,000 soldiers versus Gideon's army. And God told Gideon to send the scared soldiers home, leaving Gideon with 300 soldiers to fight 135,000. It was ridiculous odds, but God wanted to make a point. 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The massive army ended up turning on themselves during the night, slaughtering each other and defeating themselves. God gave Gideon the victory, and He can give you the victory you need. You don't need to understand how, you just need to trust God because He is able. What are you waiting for? Reach out to God today.
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2: Today's scripture comes from Psalm 118, verse 24. This is the day the Lord has made. We will rejoice and be glad in it. The greatest moment in your life is now, not because it's pleasant or happy or easy, but because it's the only moment you've got. Every past moment is irretrievably gone. It's never coming back. If you live there, you lose your life, and the future is always out there somewhere. You can spend an eternity waiting for tomorrow or worrying about tomorrow. If you live there, you likewise will lose your life. This moment is God's irreplaceable gift to you. Most of all, this is the moment that matters, because this is the moment where God is. If you're going to be with God at all, you must be with Him now, in this moment. That is why the psalmist says, "This is the day the Lord has made, we will rejoice and be glad in it." That is why the prophet Jeremiah and God's mercies never fail, because they are new every morning. That is why the apostle Paul said, "Be careful how you live, make the most of every opportunity, understand what the Lord wants you to do," as it is written in Ephesians 5 verse 15 to 17. Frederick Buechner wrote, "Morning, afternoon, evening, the hours of the day of any day, of your day and my day, the alphabet of grace, if there is a God who speaks anywhere, surely He speaks here, through waking up and working, through going away and coming back again, through people you meet and books you read, through falling asleep in the dark. All of this means one thing, the greatest moment in your life is now."
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1: 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In Psalm 119, verse 107, I have suffered much. 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

0: G'day, it's Andy Goulet from Red Frogs Australia. You know, one of the myths in Aussie culture is drinking too much and you've got to drink a lot to have a great time, where actually the opposite is true. You know, waking up in a gutter with peas and carrots on your shirt, wondering why your head feels like it's been hit by a semi-trailer and why there's a dent in your car, you don't even know how it got there. That's not even fun, you know. And I think these days, you know, we need to make smarter choices. We realise that you can have a great time without getting drunk. You can have a great time without thinking. You have to drink a lot of alcohol to enjoy yourself. In fact, a cleaner lifestyle is cleaner fun and better fun.
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2: Good afternoon. In stories making news. The Communications Minister says popular gaming platform Roblox needs to work faster to meet its commitment to improving child safety. The Safety Commissioner says testing shows adults are able to send connection requests to young children without any parental consent. The deaths of more than 1,000 seabirds on islands off South Australia are being linked to H5 bird flu. The birds are now undergoing testing, while authorities also investigate the deaths of 28 penguins in Tasmania. The US national debt has hit $40 trillion, its highest ever figure. The debt has more than doubled over the past decade, growing at a rate of $1 trillion every 5 months since 2020. And in the NRL, Melbourne Storm prop Tui Kamakamika has retired immediately due to medical reasons. The Fijian hasn't played since suffering a stroke earlier in the season. I'm Gareth Stafford, and those are the latest news and sport headlines.

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0: 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Not just for today, but for life.
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0: 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It means mums no longer walk for hours each day. It means futures that look completely different.
1: It has changed our life.
0: And that's something worth celebrating. 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
2: Thank you.
0: You've made a real difference. 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
2: Gideon didn't have much going for him. He was part of a weak tribe in the weakest family, and he was the weakest of them all. He wasn't a tough guy. He was just a simple wheat farmer trying to stay out of trouble. Then suddenly, God spoke to Gideon, telling him that he was going to do great things. Gideon was like, nah, you got the wrong guy. There must be another smarter, stronger, richer, more good-looking Gideon. That's who you're after. I'm just a farmer making flour. What good could I do? But God replied, saying, I will be with you. And I tell you what, when God is with you, all things are possible. He can take your plain life and make it into something great. God wants to live alongside you and help you to do great things. So what are you waiting for? Reach out to Jesus today.
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1: Newsbreak.
2: In stories making news, the US president says he will launch tougher economic measures against Iran as well as any country that helps or does business with it. Donald Trump posted on Truth Social that he was launching the most crushing economic operation ever taken against any country. Australia's unemployment rate has climbed to 4.5%, adding to the case for the Reserve Bank to hold off on hiking interest rates again. The result was driven by a fall in jobs of 15,800, well below consensus forecasts for a rise in employment of 12,000. A royal commission will delve into Victoria's scandal-plagued construction sector, with the Premier declaring nothing and no one is off limits. Former South Australia Chief Justice Chris Karakas will steer the royal commission into the integrity of major public and civil infrastructure construction projects in Victoria. To sport, and midfielder Levi Ashcroft is preparing to celebrate his 50th AFL Lions match against Collingwood at the MCG tonight. That's the news and sport headlines. More details soon.
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The farmer heard the donkey's braying and he determined that it was too hard to rescue. There was once a donkey that fell in a large hole. The farmer heard the donkey's braying.

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2: In stories making news, economists say it's important to put Australia's debt levels in the context of the rest of the economy. The country's debt has surpassed the $1 trillion mark for the first time, but some experts say it's not enough to derail Australia's level of growth. A program which supports older Australians with shopping, transport and meals on wheels has been extended until 2029. The government had been planning to merge the Commonwealth Home Support Program with another initiative. Latest survey results show one in four people have stopped buying takeaway coffee because of the cost. According to Canstar, 19% of respondents have invested in their own coffee machine to brew barista-style coffee at home. To sport, and in the AFL, St Kilda has closed out their campaign with a dismal 23-point loss to the Suns. Gold Coast running away with a 14-19-103 to 12-8-80 victory. That's the news and sport headlines. I'm Tracy Weir. More details soon.
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1: Today's scripture comes from Psalm 118, verse 24. This is the day the Lord has made. We will rejoice and be glad in it. The greatest moment in your life is now, not because it's pleasant or happy or easy, but because it's the only moment you've got. Every past moment is irretrievably gone. It's never coming back. If you live there, you lose your life, and the future is always out there somewhere. You can spend an eternity waiting for tomorrow or worrying about tomorrow. If you live there, you likewise will lose your life. This moment is God's irreplaceable gift to you. Most of all, this is the moment that matters, because this is the moment where God is. If you're going to be with God at all, you must be with Him now, in this moment. That is why the psalmist says, "This is the day the Lord has made, we will rejoice and be glad in it." That is why the prophet Jeremiah and God's mercies never fail, because they are new every morning. That is why the apostle Paul said, "Be careful how you live, make the most of every opportunity, understand what the Lord wants you to do," as it is written in Ephesians 5 verse 15 to 17. Frederick Buechner wrote, "Morning, afternoon, evening, the hours of the day of any day, of your day and my day, the alphabet of grace, if there is a God who speaks anywhere, surely He speaks here, through waking up and working, through going away and coming back again, through people you meet and books you read, through falling asleep in the dark. All of this means one thing, the greatest moment in your life is now."
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2: In stories making news, the federal government has backed down on plans to merge the Commonwealth Home Support Program with a new initiative. The program, which helps older Australians with their shopping, transport and meals on wheels, has been extended until at least 2029. Some support providers had withdrawn their services because of the uncertainty around the program's future. Additional bird flu cases have been detected on the New South Wales south coast. The disease has been confirmed in 7 birds across Narooma and Murrimbula. And Melbourne is getting a new suburb, home to at least 30,000 people in the city's west. Melton East will boast 7 schools and open space as big as 5 MCGs. The state government has approved the plans. At least 17 people have been killed in a Russian missile strike on Ukraine. Officials say the attacks damaged buildings and severed the power supply to some parts of Kyiv. And four-time F1 world champ Max Verstappen has extended his contract with Red Bull Racing. That's the news and sport headlines. More details soon.
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1: I shouldn't be speaking on the radio. For years, I was petrified of public speaking. When I was in high school, I would sit behind my desk so full of fear with sweat dripping down my face just because of roll call and having to say here out loud. I had serious issues. The same thing happened all through university, and even when I got a job, I was scared of speaking in front of others. I had no hope until I met God. After I encountered Jesus, He changed me, and now every week I speak in front of hundreds of people and even speak on the radio. God helped to fulfill the dreams in my heart. You need to know that nothing is impossible with God. No matter how hopeless you might feel, God can turn your situation around for good. So what are you waiting for? Reach out to God today.
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2: In stories making news, a former treasurer claims the country's debt topping $1 trillion marks the end of Australian exceptionalism. Peter Costello says while the milestone is a significant one, politicians should be more focused on addressing the future debt trajectory. The New South Wales Police Commissioner says an investigation will be carried out into a miscommunication over the finding of missing hiker Lily Hooper. Commissioner Mal Lanyon has apologised to her family after she was mistakenly reported to have been found alive. A review will be undertaken into the miscommunication. The government is being asked to do more to reduce the amount of sugar that companies are placing in soft drinks. A Food for Health Alliance audit suggests popular drinks sold in supermarkets contain more than double the daily limit of sugar in a single serve. The FBI believes it has thwarted an ISIS-inspired plot to bomb the New York Capitol building. And Carlos Alcaraz will return to play the upcoming US Tennis Open after 4 months off the court. I'm Naomi Millen with the latest headlines.
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